0: 80s and 90s, 2000s music radio.
1: Ladies and gentlemen, this is the big moment we've all been waiting for. Who is the big snack of the year? Here they are.
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0: 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I'm Enrique Iglesias.
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Where people love and fight in the burning lights of Moscow nights.

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1: 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In the mix. Back to back, beat to beat. Come on, DJ. Hit me with another track.
0: Kattanj ránk.

What a beautiful day. I like when it feels this way. What a beautiful day. I like when it feels this way.

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1: 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Come on, DJ. 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
1: The voice is calling from space newspaper. 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

0: szuper hallgatóknak, szuper zenékkel, szuper DJ-kkel, szuper DJ Rádió. 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
1: Well, I sat back and thought about the things we used to do. It really meant a lot to me. You mean a lot to me.
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1: Girl, you know it's true.

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Some say I'm fresh, but that voice goes through the mesh. Oh yes.

a mattress. 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I plead guilty and creaking noises make my skin creep.